pride of a character, and we can pick sides, but this is us, this is us, this is. I live on the west side of America, where they spin lies into fairy dust,

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0: 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I mean, I don't see what she sees, but maybe it's 'cause I'm wearing your cologne.
1: Let's go.

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Turned away from it all, like a blind man. Kind of strange that it's all over now. Sat on the fence, but it don't work. No one's coming to save the day.